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0: Islam, kauban, ama health expert. 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

0: Orchard Valley is the first international certified farm in Western Visayas. It is a 32 hectares training and assessment center that produces milk and organic vegetables. The reason why we decided to go solar is that the farm energy consumption is high due to the various machine use. To reduce costs, we decided to get in touch with Solar Tech Power Inc.
1: Una-una po sa lahat, hinihingi po namin yung electricity bill ni client. 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
1: Well, as can be seen here from the greenhouse structure here at Orchard Valley, Pavia. Adinso has partnered with SolarTech in order to make this greenhouse structure possible. 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It is through this partnership that we have been able to help agriculturists and farmers alike so that their crops and their harvests are bountiful and so that it can work 24/7, much like the solar power Adinso and SolarTech provides for everyone.
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3: 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Musta?
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Starting us off at number 20, we have the chill late night vibes of Somber with Back to Friends. Kini nga kanta no kay mao murag mao gyud ni ang saktong soundtrack para sa mga gabii nga dili ta makatulog kay sige gunahon na sa mga karaan nga kaila. It captures that awkward bittersweet transition of trying to go back to being just friends after everything that's happened. It's smooth, it's moody, and it's the perfect way to kick off our countdown today.

0: That was Back to Friends by Somber. 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It is that perfect transition from the afternoon rush, no, into a more laid-back afternoon. A great start to our list today.
1: Number 19.
0: At 19, the song that started it all, no, it is the anthem of a generation. The track that turned a teenager with a sweepy hairstyle into a global phenomenon. 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No, kabalo ko nga kabalo sad mo sa lyrics og steps, ani. Now playing Baby by Justin Bieber featuring Ludacris.

0: Bieber, mao gining kantahan nga dili mawala-wala sa atong hunahuna, no? It's timeless, catchy, and it's a total mood booster for our Saturday afternoon here in Tuburan. Bisan kapila na ni nato na dunggan, mapakanta gihapon ta. 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
2: Para sa masanagon himsog na panit, gamita ang sabon nga may tatak, said Celebrity Beauty Soap. 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

0: That was Yukon. 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Much more mature and much more atmospheric. 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He's constantly reinventing himself and we are here for it.
1: The Philippines Top 20 Countdown will be right back after these messages.
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0: Moving to 16, naatay pop princess nga pwerte yung isuga. 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If you're tired of the games, this one is for you. Now playing Man Child by Sabrina Carpenter.
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1: At 14, we have a track that captures that effortless, natural feeling of falling for someone special. 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
5: At 12, we have a reminder to everyone listening na don't settle for less. This track is all about standards and recognizing what you truly deserve in a partner. 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Now play.

0: That was Man I Need by Olivia Dean. 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
1: Number 11.
0: At number 11, we have a heavy hitter in the local scene known for its smooth flow and catchy hook, no? This track blends romance with a distinct street style vibe, no? That OPM fans absolutely love. It is the perfect song for a late night drive or a chill afternoon. Now playing Rosas by Yuri Dope featuring Costa Klee.

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Now playing One Less Lonely Girl by Justin Bieber.

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1: That was One Less Lonely Girl by the one and only Justin Bieber. Katong panahon na nung apwertig yung si Kata Sayang hair flip. O kitang tanan natay mga poster niya sa ato ang kwarto. It is a total nostalgic trip back to the early days of the Bieber fever, reminding us of a time when life was a bit simpler. Bisan og dugay na nga kanta, no? 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It is one of those tracks that paved the way for everything that he has achieved today, and seeing it still so high up on our charts, no, it just proves how loyal the Beliebers truly are. Legend na gid ni siya, no, and this song will always have a special place in pop history.
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1: Just outside the top 10 at number 9, we are diving deep into music that really makes you feel, no, the weight of love straight from the dark poets of the OPM indie scene. This sequel explores the consuming, almost dangerous nature of intense passion. Mura kagikaon sa imuhang kaugalingong pagbati, no? Now playing Pag-ibig ay Kanibalismo 2 by Fitter Karma.

That was Pag-ibig ay Kanibalismo 2, raw and unfiltered. 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It's definitely for the deep thinkers out there who like their music with a bit of a bite. Makahuna-huna yung kaglaw mahitungod sa gugma ani. Number 8. At 8, we have the ultimate party starter. The chemistry between Justin and Nicki is electric, and that beat drop is still one of the best in pop history. Makapukaw gid ni sa inyong katulgon bisan unsa pamuka kapoy. Now playing Beauty and a Beat by Justin Bieber featuring Nicki Minaj.

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2: At number 7, Baguio's Finest. This song uses ghosts to describe memories of past lovers that just won't leave you alone no matter how hard you try to move on. It is about that lingering presence of someone who is no longer there, haunting your thoughts like a shadow that just won't fade. Now playing Multo by Cup of Joe.

0: to by Cup of Joe. 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
1: Number 6.
0: At 6, we have Olivia Rodrigo with Drop Dead. It's the voice of Gen Z back with her first new track in over 2 years. Now playing Drop Dead by Olivia Rodrigo.

0: That was Drop Dead by Olivia Rodrigo.
1: Number 5.
0: Entering the top 5 at number 5, the ultimate love anthem from his 2026 album, The Romantic. Now playing Risk It All by Bruno Mars.

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0: And the number one song in the Philippines right now. Now playing Since Day One by Skusta Klee featuring Flo G.

0: That was Since Day One by Skosta Klee featuring Flo G. Hopefully you enjoyed today's lineup of the biggest hits across the country. 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
1: 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Amen.
0: The angel of the Lord declared unto Mary,
1: and she conceived by the power of the Holy Spirit.
0: Hail Mary, full of grace, the Lord is

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1: 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Amen.
0: Behold the handmaid of the Lord.
1: Be it done unto me according to your word.
0: Hail Mary, full of grace, the Lord is with thee. Blessed art thou amongst women, and blessed is the fruit of thy womb, Jesus.
1: Holy Mary, Mother of God, pray for us sinners, now and at the hour of our death. Amen.
0: And the Word was made flesh,
1: and dwelt among us.
0: Hail Mary, full of grace, the Lord is with thee. Blessed art thou amongst women, and blessed is the fruit of thy womb, Jesus.
1: Holy Mary, Mother of God, pray for us sinners, now and at the hour of our death. Amen.
0: Pray for us, Holy Mary, Mother of God,
1: that we may be made worthy of the promises of Christ.
0: Let us pray.
1: Pour forth, we beseech thee, O Lord, thy grace into our hearts, that we to whom the incarnation of Christ, thy Son, was made known by the message of an angel, may by his passion and cross be brought to the glory of his resurrection, through the same Christ our Lord. Amen.
0: Glory be to the Father, and to the Son, and to the Holy Spirit.
1: As it was in the beginning, is now, and ever shall be, world without end. Amen.
0: Glory be to the Father, and to the Son, and to the Holy Spirit.
1: As it was in the beginning, is now, and ever shall be, world without end. Amen.
0: Glory be to the Father, and to the Son, and to the Holy Spirit.
1: As it was in the beginning, is now, and ever shall be, world without end. Amen.
0: Saint Cecilia,
1: pray for us.
0: Saint John Baptist de la Salle,
1: pray for us.
0: Leave Jesus in our hearts forever.
1: In the name of the Father, and of the Son, and of the Holy Spirit. Amen.

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